That is The Weeknd on Nova. Ours fast approaching. It is Sam in. That is The Weeknd on Nova. Ours fast approaching. It is Sam in holding things down today. It means I have the joy of doing this.

0: It is almost 11 o'clock, and this was the moment this morning. Maddie from Meadow Springs got the call to go to Robbie Williams in Melbourne.
1: Maddie in Meadow Springs, morning.

Let's do it. This is Bruno Mars. And this is my fresh hit. 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
1: If it isn't my favourite sports ball player, Mason Cox, I wanted to get a real Freo supporter on the line for you, Mason. Mum, Mason...

Shaboozy, if you insist. I was going to try and be good this weekend, but I think the weather is that bloody good. Might have to tip a few in. I am out of here. Sam signing off. Joel Creasy in next. And, of course, Nat and Sean back on Monday. $1,000 bucks.

0: now.
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4: Hey, it's Christy, freeway northbound, so Anketell Road through to Rowley Road, Millpoint Road into the city, then Karen Up Road to Reed Highway. Freeway south are pretty heavy, city to Millpoint Road and Manning Road, Villa Drive through to Anketell Road, Tonkin Highway a bit loaded up south are from Hale Road through to Welshville Road east to Wattle Grove. And a reminder, Fremantle take on Adelaide at Optus Stadium tonight at 6:10pm, but the gates will be open from 4:30pm. If you're heading towards the game or through the area, keep in mind it's in conjunction with afternoon peaks, it's going to be very busy. 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Down to 8 overnight. Tomorrow's sunny and a top of 23. And right now it is 21 degrees on Nova 937.
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5: Michelle Stevenson. Well, WA's Premier has angrily responded to a Productivity Commission report which has called for major changes to the GST cover-up. The review finding the current arrangement has cost the federal budget $23 billion in 6 years, overwhelmingly benefiting WA. Premier Roger Cook says the only change he will accept is no change.
6: That's the funding we use to pay our teachers, our police officers, our nurses and deliver a record hospital build and improve our schools. The changes would punish Western Australia for its success, simply to prop up other lazy states.
5: Former CFMEU boss John Setker has been arrested for a second time. Officers from Task Force Hawk have swooped on Mr. Setker's Footscray home today. Police will allege he made harassing and offensive comments online while on bail. The time it took for a third near miss at Sydney Airport to be reported will form part of the Transport Safety Bureau's inquiries. The ATSB received reports yesterday about an incident on Sunday, which saw a Virgin aircraft abort takeoff due to a Qantas plane taxiing in front of it. Another incident between a Jetstar and Qatar plane the same morning was reported immediately. Jacinta Allen says she's proud to have been the youngest woman to be elected to Victorian Parliament after announcing she will not be recontesting her seat at the November election. Miss Allen made the announcement in Bendigo East in the seat she's held since 1999. And Taylor Swift is in her newlywed era, debuting a new look as she steps out solo, the singer out in London with a fresh haircut and a summer dress. Now let's see what's happening on Nine News tonight.
7: 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A new GST fight looms for Western Australia.
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11: Heading into the weekend, what a great feeling.
0: And you've got a big one ahead, Swanee.
11: I do. I've basically turned my house into an Airbnb. And I've run security checks on the guests. But they've turned out okay. It is me and my three best friends from primary school. Got rid of the kids. Jettisoned the kids. It is the Golden Girls. That is the name. That is the name of our WhatsApp group. And I did reveal earlier that... I've co-opted the kids' bedrooms for them to stay
0: yes.
11: in. Don't worry, I've had them fumigated. But I've had the laminator out and I've called them all after each Golden Girl.
0: Have you?
11: The Rose Suite, yeah.
0: Fantastic.
11: Sophia Suite, yeah.
0: That is going to be in your future, though. In like 15 years when the kids are gone, all the girls are in, right?
11: Oh, God, I hope so. I really hope so. That's the plan.
0: Hey, Swanee, before...

Chrissy Swan show on Nova. I mean, I hope to not do any cooking this weekend because I'm going to be hanging with my girlfriends getting takeaways. But if you are, you're going to need this.

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1: So I have one from Jungle. They've got like a kind of disco 70s vibe. Back on 74 was like a huge hit for them. They've got a new one out. It's called Sunshine. It's a vibe. 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

0: Oh, Dreams. That's been around a while.
1: It has, hasn't it? Hey, great version.
0: Awesome version.
1: It's Nat and Sean here. The other day in the Nova Kitchen, overheard or was a part of a conversation with one of our workmates who,
0: yeah,
1: she's not long back from maternity leave, and she said her kid has just started daycare and as a result, she's sick.
0: Oh, yeah. They're amongst so many others. Germs get passed around. That's just the way it is.
1: So easily. Yep. Yeah, that's right. Little pits of disease.
0: Yes.
1: We get it. It's, you know, close quarters or whatever, and, you know, it's 'tis the season. And she said that she was just so sick of being sick that the somebody in her family, I want to say her mum, recommended sleeping with onions in her socks.
0: Excuse me?
1: Apparently, it's a bit of an old wives remedy that it can help if you've got coldy, fluey symptoms.
0: Yeah.
1: Put onions in your socks when you go to bed, and then you wake up and your symptoms have abated.
0: I don't want to get too technical, but is it red or
1: white onion.
0: A brown onion.
1: There's a lot of spring onion. We don't know.
0: Spring onion. Well, that would work better in your socks, wouldn't it? But if you've got so you're just chucking.
1: And you have slice them. Is it a whole onion? What do you do? Pickled onions? I don't know.
0: Who doesn't love a pickled onion?
1: I'm not a massive fan. Don't seek them out. And I said, oh, my God, did it work? And she went, no, it made my sheet smell like a bunny sausage sizzle. That's what she said it smelled like.
0: Isn't it funny, the desperation that to be able to find a remedy?
1: Yeah, and you go, well, that's simple. It's not going to cost me anything. I've got an onion and I've got socks, so I can do that. Mm. But then you find yourself, it's like, what am I doing? Maybe just take some vitamin C. I don't know.
0: There's always someone, whether it's a next-door neighbour or your mum in particular, who when you're sick or you've got an illness or you've got a sore, you know, something sore in your body, hey, you got to try this.
1: Yeah.
0: My mum always brings out the Epsom salts for anything.
1: Whatever you've got.
0: Yeah, whatever I've got.
1: I've got a hurting tummy. I have a bath with some Epsom salts.
0: Yeah. Megan will always go down the cold and flu tablets, and I reckon they are complete placebo. That's my opinion anyway. I'm not into that at all. I just got to... It's got to tough it out.
1: There's a man who can't eat apple.
0: It's in a tin. By the way, my dad was right behind me the other day. He rang me just to tell me. No, thanks, Henry.
1: Good on you, Henry. What if the old wives' tale is eat a slice of apple? Because my mum would, if we had, were, as my dad would put it, a little bit crook in the guts,
0: yeah,
1: grated apple would be the answer because it's got pectin in it, she said. And so and that helps to settle your stomach. So, if we said, I've got a tummy ache, mum's just furiously grating apple and giving us a bowl of grated apple, eat that. And I mean, did it go away? Yeah, maybe, but maybe it would have anyway. Like, do you know what I mean? Most of the things are 24 hours anyway.
0: Absolutely. Sam, I want to go to you because you're from an Italian family. There's always something rolling around. Can you think of anything that was an old wives' table, a tale?
2: Nah, we used to, mum would always, as soon as we got a little cough or cold, the Vicks rub on the chest.
1: Yeah,
2: and
1: yeah.
2: The hard part is some of it does probably work.
1: Yeah, that would clear your sinuses a bit.
2: A placebo, but yeah, that would be a bit of a remedy
1: so
2: for
1: So part everything. Of it is it clears your nasal passages because of the fumes, and the other bit, it's just nice because your mum's rubbing.
2: Mum's rubbing your little chest. Yeah, I still get that. I might ask her.
1: That's why you moved back home, isn't it?
0: I wouldn't knock it back.
2: Yeah,
0: I wouldn't knock it back.
1: You're off a few days sick. Is that what it was? Just your mum rubbing Vicks on your chest?
2: We'd run out of Vicks, so it kept me down for a few days, unfortunately.
0: Hey, we want to know if you got an old wives' tale or remedy that works, and maybe it was like Nat was talking about the fact that the onions were just snuck at your bed.
1: Yeah. What did you try because somebody told you, hey, give this a crack, and you go, I don't know that medically and scientifically that would make a difference, but you were so desperate, you went, oh, God, I'll put onions in my socks and see what happens.
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